ready to party! Here we go! Come on, everybody, and raise your drinks in the air. And let's make a toast to good times and good friends! To the clubs, to the discos, and to all the parties all around the world. Everyone, everywhere, let's have a drink.

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will fade eventually. So if our time is running out, day after day, we'll make the mundane a masterpiece.

0: Yo, man, let's get out of here. Word to your mother.
1: Ice, ice, baby, tickle. 101.3.